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1: My mom said to me, "Find someone who can give you everything." And I said, "Mom, I already have everything. I am a rich man. I am a rich man.
2: I am a rich man."

哇哦，听到梁静茹的歌曲暖暖，也相信这个中秋教师节连假应该都每天都过得暖暖的吧。这个连假看到的新闻很有趣哦，就是放了四天假嘛，然后不少家庭会规划去返乡烤肉或陪伴自己孩子出游玩玩，然后呢就有妈妈在问说，诶，那如果在这个中秋连假该如何做会比较好呢？没想到呢，掉出一票妈妈有相同答案，就是回娘家当妈宝齁，不知道大家有没有回娘家当妈宝呢？真的还是回家最好，对不对？那同时邀请大家留意呢几个最新的状况哦。国道一号的北上呢，台七八街云林系统入口匝道外线车道有好几只猫咪走来走去，另外是国道三号的南下410公里竹田段的外侧两台车事故，目前呢正在通报哦。有任何更新更正补充，请持续回报警广告诉俊孝好吗？ 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Doesn't matter from now, doesn't matter later.All I gotta do is make that call. Turn around, there you are. And so to you from the bottom of my heart, I wanna say one thing. Thank you.